0: for the cabinet fashioning work.
1: I see Brother Danny in Barcelona coming in with that break.
0: Watch this choir coming up.

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This ain't no jam. 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

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But I'm going to do just what I want to anyway, and I don't care just what

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Feel a sermon coming on me. The topic will be sin, and that's what I'm agin. If you wanna hear me.

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1: Why don't you send me a ticket?
0: Down on Bourbon and Rampart, back there in the teens.
1: The roaring umpteen.
0: Way back yonder, these poor old chops had an embouchure that was tops.
1: You're singing it.
0: Pops.

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Those devil lips that know so well the art of lying. And though I see the danger still, the flame grows higher. I know I must surrender to your kiss of fire. Just like a torch you set.

Gabby Moreno. This is an incredibly ancient story. Nobody really knows where this came from. There is a theory that it's based on a true story, but who knows? With all the best songs, it's all left up in the air. This is a very, very, very ancient song. 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

0: 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Who's going to talk about the song?
1: You should, because I know nothing about
0: it. You know,
1: nothing about this song.
0: Yeah, you can say that now. When you hear us sing it, you don't come to that conclusion. This is a song called The Weed Smoker's Dream.

Gina Gabby, you're going to sing a song now, which is, this is the title of the album that we have done, and it is a song which is a favorite, I think, of all of us. I've always loved this song, and Gina and Gabby are going to sing it.

This is an old Jelly Roll Morton song, who, as you all know, I'm sure, was a piano player. So it's not completely clear to me why we're doing this song.

Thank you very much. That was Wild Honey by the great Mac Rabernack. So I'm going to sing a song now. It's credited to Willie Driving Down Hall. No one's completely sure, but there was a version by Champion Jack Dupree, who's a great hero of mine, which I've always loved. And it goes to the great Pete Johnson.

We're getting sort of close to the end, so I'm going to tell you the story of Professor Longhair. Henry Rowland Byrd, born in Bogalusa, Louisiana. It's generally acknowledged that this was an incredibly influential man who, like so many influential artists, was in danger of going unrecognized. Thanks to what happened in this room, for 40-something years ago, Professor Longhair's Live on the Queen Mary really did change my entire life. And I'm happy to say, changed his too, because from that moment on, he then ascended to his rightful place in the history of New Orleans music, and Tipitina's is now a club named after one of his most famous songs. It is absolutely wonderful that you're all here. We thank you all for coming and being a part of what is to me an incredibly important and special evening. I thank you very much. So, I got through it without blubbering. Having said all of that, having told you all of that, it seems to me only fitting that we should actually try one of the professor's great songs. It's not his greatest song. I still don't know what the song is about. Don't care. Love it.

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I was. We dated almost a whole year. I mean, we were inseparable. I knew everything was cool. You know, girls, I'd started dressing the way I thought he wanted me to. Doing my hair the way I thought he wanted me to. Everything I did was for this man. Mm-hmm. And then I had to go away for a little bit, you know. It was about a month. But I just knew our love was tight. I knew everything was right. But when I came back home, I discovered his love had grown.

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I wasn't blind. I didn't think. I felt it happen.

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But I don't know about that. As many times as we've loved and we've shared love and made love, it doesn't seem to me like it's enough.

Baby, it didn't take all of my life to find you. But you can believe it's gonna take the rest of my life to keep you.